Fourth of July. Sat out on the hood, a couple warm beers, and watched the fireworks explode in the sky. And there was an exodus of birds from the trees, 'cause they didn't know we were only pretending. And the people all looked up and looked pleased, and the birds flew around like the whole world was ending. And I don't think war is noble, and I don't like to think love is like war. But I got a big hot cherry bomb, and I wanna slip it through the mail slot.

And in a funny way, the shaving of my head has been a liberation from a lot of stupid vanities, really. It has simplified everything for me. It has opened a lot of...

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See that effervescent sound. See that flow go through. See that time is due. See the glass of this brew. See my whole damn crew. See that curve coming in. See the tone of discipline. See the action is taken. See the rules that we're breaking. See the whole damn globe. See the full cycle mode. See the terror, terror mission. See the future flex position. See the pages are turning. And the masses are learning. And the style is displayed. And the path that is laid. And the route that we choose. And the tools that we use.

0: Keep the levels intact, and the inputs all stacked, and the temperature fat, and the system on track. Lay it under my feet, for the measures I need. Say goodbye to the peak, make it clear when I speak, so the all can be heard. Every line, every word, every track, every channel. Lay it panel to panel, let it burn when it spins. Fill it right to the brim, let it flood the arena. Make it hot like a fever, that a doctor can't cure, and a boxer can't floor, and a watch can't time. Recognize that it's prime, keep your eyes on the sign. There's so much you can find if you just look around. Study up, study down. Study words, study verse. Study stars and disperse. Read it cover to cover. Comb it more than just thorough. From the top to the bottom. Raise your hand when you spot them. Then we know that you got it.
1: Reset.
0: So we all can proceed. Nothing left but achieve what I came here to do. Hurt the globe and that's true. If the city's right through.
1: Don't move. Don't move.
0: Split the planet in two. Hit the cities right through. If I feel like bringing thunder, then that's just what I'll do. Make it rain from above. Make it pour on the set. Till every spark and every need becomes so dangerous.

0: 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I don't think there's anything wrong with the action on this piano.
1: Well, I heard about the fella you've been dancing with all over the neighborhood. So why didn't you ask me, baby?

0: 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We'll take these axes.
1: 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And as usual, I gotta take an IOU.

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You know why?

Okay. 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I appreciate that. Thank you.

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1: When?
0: 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What'd you say? About what?
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You must have pair of lungs and a little knowledge of music. It's not necessary to have an accordion or a guitar. The essential thing is that I want to sing. Then this is the song I'm singing.

lost in battle by the precision of atmosphere. Our jaws were hurt from dropping so hard, fast, and unexpected, baby. It'd be the perfect metaphor